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1: Alrighty, here's a way to improve your chances of landing a job and boost your earning potential. Learn a foreign language, specifically German. What? Researchers from the Wharton School of Business found that learning a second or third language will increase your income. For example, members of the U.S. military can earn up to $1,000 more a month if they're proficient in a second language. And employers like the CIA and the FBI, they pay a premium for multilingual workers. In fact, if you want to work in business or law, knowing a foreign language can make you more hireable, especially if you speak Chinese or Japanese. But as far as non-Asian languages, studies have found that people fluent in German get twice the salary bump as those who speak other languages. Why? After Russian, German is the most widely spoken language in Europe. I had no idea. And aside from the U.S. and China, Germany is the number one export nation in the world. That's why a lot of countries are encouraging their citizens to learn German. So if you've been thinking about learning a new language, you may want to try German. And because English is a Germanic language, you may find it easier than you think.
2: 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It's free, you know.
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2: So now that companies want people back in the office, many of them are trying to make the office environment nicer and more welcoming by changing the lighting. According to the Wall Street Journal, harsh fluorescents are out and they're being replaced by adjustable LED bulbs that can offer different color temperatures and intensities. For example, some companies are using circadian lighting that shifts in color and brightness throughout the day to sync up with your body's internal clock. This is great. So in the morning, it'll be warmer tones and cooler tones in the afternoon to keep you sharp after lunch, because cooler colors are better for cognitive tasks and concentration. Some workplaces are installing faux skylights that actually show a virtual sun and moon. 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
1: Well, look at this. You can now get a degree in media influence, also known as an influencer major. The University of Texas says the program Digital Media Influence combines the art of content creation with the science of audience psychology. Another school, Arkansas Tech, introduced a Bachelor of Arts in Digital Content Creation last fall. It may seem ridiculous if all you know of influencers is somebody doing a Get Ready With Me reel, but the creator market is projected to be a nearly $500 billion industry in the next 3 years. $500 billion. This is according to estimates by Goldman Sachs. And the number of content creators is expected to grow by up to 20% every year for the next 5 years. So it's essential for aspiring influencers to know how to stand out and know how to make money. UTSA's undergraduate degree is designed to help influencer students build real, sustainable careers. Amazing.
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4: All right, here we go. 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Rick Dees, and how about Taylor Swift? 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We'll get into that on Dees, Lees. 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Oh, yeah. 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
5: Dees, Lees.
4: 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And yes, a chance to win. 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

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Way you got me on in my head. From Lake Ontario to Lake Erie. I don't know, but I'm crying. This is Niagara's best music. 105.1 The River.

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1: 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Here's a travel trend that's gaining steam. Nostalgia travel. This comes from Globe Trender, a travel trend forecasting agency. They say as millennials enter middle age, they're revisiting the holidays they loved as children. And not only will people be returning to the places where they spent summer vacations as kids, the researchers expect to see more people going to adult summer camps. The experts say this is an indicator that people want a break from uncertainty and are seeking out retreats that bring the comfort of their childhoods. Makes so much sense. Psychologist Dr. Oliver James says, as adults, returning to places you remember from childhood reduces stress. And feeling at home somewhere away from home can be very powerful and positive. And if those millennials are parents, they're recreating their own childhood family vacations. Listen, 70% of millennials will take their own family to the places where they went as a kid, and that's a fact. There it is, nostalgia travel.
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7: All right, here we go. 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Rick Dees, and how about Taylor Swift? 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We'll get into that on Dees, Lees. 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Oh, yeah. 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
7: 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And yes, a chance to win. It's Rick Dees counting down to number one this week. Starting every Saturday afternoon, 2 p.m. on 105.1 The River.
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1: So to have a healthy work-life balance, we always hear that we need to set boundaries, right? But what exactly does that mean? Well, according to workplace consultant Joe Robinson, who wrote the book Work Smarter, Live Better, a very popular book, the most obvious boundary involves making sure you separate your work life from your home life, like not working on vacation or weekends. But here's another type of boundary Robinson recommends setting, a barking boundary. That's where you give yourself permission to complain or bark about a problem for a limited time before letting it go and moving on. The name comes from how most dogs behave when a stranger walks by. You know, they likely bark like crazy for a few minutes and then go right back to playing or napping as if nothing ever happened. Unfortunately, Robinson says most people don't do this. Instead, we ruminate. We think about how we could have handled problems differently. And if thoughts fester like that for days or even weeks, it can cause chronic stress, raise your risk for burnout. Meaning, one of the best things you can do for your mental health, especially at work, is to learn how to bark like a dog about problems for a minute or two, and then just let them go.
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6: Hi, how are you?
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5: Yeah, your mom's getting $100 in gift certificates from Happy Feet Foot Massage, Wine Local, Between the Lines Winery, and the Seaway Mall. Does your mom like to do a little shopping?
6: Oh, she does.
5: Sure. 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
5: Kim?
6: 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Yeah.
5: Kimberly. Tell us a bit about your mom.
6: Well, she's awesome. 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
6: 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This is exciting.
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1: Here's a great piece of intel. You'll spread this around to your friends. If you want somebody to do what you ask, and science tells us you ask them in their right ear. Ask in the right ear. This is according to research in the journal Nature. The experts there found that we all find it easier to process information that comes through our right ear. So if you ask somebody to help you out and you're on their right side, they're more likely to perform the task. This is known as, quote, the right ear advantage, end quote. The right ear advantage. Scientists believe it's because information received through the right ear is processed by the left side of the brain, which is more logical and better at interpreting verbal information.
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4: All right, here we go. The countdown to number one this week. Rick Dees, and how about Taylor Swift? She has 150 trademarks, including three for her cats. We'll get into that on Dees Lees. Did you hear what happened when Lady Gaga got into The Devil Wears Prada 2? Oh, yeah. Fireworks, enough to make it to
5: Dees Lees.
4: And all the hits and Dees Lees and so much more. And yes, a chance to win. It's Rick Dees counting down to number one this week, starting every Saturday afternoon, 2 p.m. on 105.1 The River.

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1: All right, my intelligent friends, here we go with how restaurants get us to eat and drink more. They play loud and fast music. Follow me here. Back in the 1980s, researchers at Fairfield University found that people increased their rate of chewing by almost a third when listening to faster, louder music, going from 3 bites a minute to 4.5 bites a minute. After that, chain restaurants developed computerized sound systems that were preset to raise the tempo and volume of music at certain hours of the day when they wanted to turn tables more quickly. A separate study found that when music was played at 72 decibels, men consumed an average of 2.5 drinks in one sitting at a rate of one drink every 15 minutes. When the sound level was cranked up to 88 decibels, men drank one more drink in the same time frame, at the rate of one drink every 11 minutes. Just for comparison purposes, 88 decibels is louder than your neighbor running their lawnmower, and it's a noise level the brain finds stressful, so more drinking. So keep in mind that if you're going out to a bar or a restaurant, the louder it is, the more you're going to eat, and the faster you will drink.
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We just want to say, come on, warmer weather. 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

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Luca.

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I'm John Tesh, and we couldn't be happier about bringing you Intelligence for Your Life, weeknights beginning at 7. 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

0: I hope your evening's going well, and thank you for spending part of it with me. I'm John Tesh on 105.1 The River. Right, folks, from our workplace files, if you're looking for a new job, there's a resume mistake that could be the reason you never get called for an interview. It's not having an address or even a city listed on your resume. Job search coach Ashley Watkins Thomas says, quote, "When you intentionally leave pertinent information off your documents, we know you're hiding something. And it usually signals that you don't live in the area, even though you're applying for hybrid or on-site work." And she says, don't bother trying to fake it with a P.O. box in your desired location. Coach Thomas says, an employer can find out your location through a background check, and you'll come across as dishonest. It's better to be upfront where you live, and you could even be eligible for relocation benefits. Just say at the top of your resume or cover letter, willing to relocate by August, for example.
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4: All right, here we go. 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Rick Dees, and how about Taylor Swift? She has 150 trademarks, including 3 for her cats. We'll get into that on Dees Lees. Did you hear what happened when Lady Gaga got into The Devil Wears Prada 2? Oh, yeah. Fireworks. Enough to make it to
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Wait a minute, that didn't come out right. Leave us on, don't turn us off. Why sleep when the best music is playing? 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

0: No matter what you're doing this morning, we appreciate you listening to the station that plays Niagara's best music and provides intelligence for your life. 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It's the John Tesh Radio Show, Intelligence for Your Life. Here's a great conversation starter for you and the younger people in your life. First, Gen Z came for our skinny jeans, and then they said anybody wearing no-show socks was old. And now, apparently, they're judging our email addresses. What do you think, Gen Z? Is this happening? The latest sign that you're old is having a Gmail account with your actual name, like johntesh@gmail.com. On Reddit, people are sharing anecdotes from work in which their Gen Z coworkers are calling them out for using their first and last name and their email address. What are we supposed to do? Well, they say if you are able to secure your actual name with no additional letters or numbers, it means you were around when Gmail first started. I guess you're saying we're old. Even worse, Gen Z thinks you're really old if you have an Earthlink email address or AOL. I'd have to agree with that.
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0: Coming up, everybody tells us stop eating processed food. 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
1: I'm John Tesh, and thank you for making me a part of your early routine. 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
2: All right, here now we're going to talk about eye contact. Here's when you should use it less. If you're trying to get somebody to say yes to your request, too much eye contact in that situation sends one of two subconscious messages. It either makes the other person think you're trying to be intimidating, or it can make you seem insecure because you're searching their face for a reaction. This comes from the journal Psychological Science. So, try relaxed eye contact instead. You look them in the eye, and then you glance away, and you look them in the eye again. This allows the other person to relax. They're more likely to agree with you. Now, here's when you need to use more eye contact. You probably know where I'm going here. When you want to let somebody know you're into them, you hold eye contact for a full 3 seconds. Doesn't sound like a long time, but normally, we only look somebody in the eyes for 2 seconds before looking away. So if you hold your eye contact for a count of three, he or she is going to get the message in a very subtle way. You're interested. Eye contact also triggers a rush of the bonding hormone oxytocin. In one study, couples were instructed to look into each other's eyes during a conversation, and when they did, they reported feeling more affection for one another than couples that didn't hold the eye contact.
3: Intelligence for your life.

0: I'm John Teschner. If you're just starting your day, remember, you've got this. I'll be here with all the tips you need on 105.1 The River. Welcome to Intelligence for Your Life. I'm John Teschner. If you bought a lottery ticket this week, you may have extended your life a little bit, even if you didn't win. It's because being optimistic about the future can improve your chances of living to age 85 and beyond by over 50%. Now listen, the National Academy of Sciences found that high optimism, quote-unquote, was linked to longer lifespans, even after taking into account factors like health and socioeconomic status.
1: Now that's intelligence for your life.
0: Coming up, are you getting ready to redo a room in your house? I'm going to share a new study by Remodeling Magazine about which renovations can add to your asking price and which are just a waste of money. For example, which do you think is a better investment, renovating a kitchen or adding on a room? The answer from the experts is next.

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1: However you're spending these early hours, we appreciate you spending them with us. I'm John Tesh. Let's move your life forward with Niagara's best music on 105.1 The River. All right, my intelligent friends, here and now I have something for anybody who struggles to regulate their moods. Does yours swing back and forth like a pendulum? One day you may feel hopeful and happy, the next day you feel anxious and agitated. There's a new term for this, coined by psychiatrist Dr. Lise Van Susteren. It's emotional inflammation. Now, the good news is, Dr. Van Susteren says, we can take steps to relieve or short-circuit our reactions. Here are a few things to try. Dr. Van Susteren says, put yourself on a media diet. Limit how often you engage with TV news and social media so your brain won't be hijacked by disturbing messages all day long. Also, reduce your intake of stimulants like caffeine, which can heighten stress reactivity, and increase your intake of calming foods that contain magnesium. Now, I've talked about magnesium many times. I take a supplement, but you can also get it from nuts, seeds, spinach, and bananas. Very important, magnesium. And Dr. Van Susteren also recommends taking a walk in nature. I've talked about that too. Immersing yourself in a hobby or reading books that capture your imagination, so fiction. Researchers found that all of those things are associated with a greater sense of calm and buffering effect against stress. If you want to go further, try this book, Emotional Inflammation, by Dr. Lise Van Susteren.
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1: I have a simple tip right here that's going to lower your risk of heart attack dramatically. Also stroke, heart failure. Lower the risk of all three of those. Take the stairs more often. According to the European Society of Cardiology, brief bouts of exercise like the kind you get from climbing a flight of stairs on a regular basis, they have huge heart health benefits. The more stairs you climb on a regular basis, the greater the benefits. It's because stair climbing is not only aerobic exercise, right? It's also a weight-resistant exercise because you're lifting your entire body weight with every step. And climbing five flights of stairs every day could reduce the risk of cardiovascular disease by a full 20%.
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1: 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I'm John Tesh, and you're listening to 105.1 The River. You know, sometimes the intelligence for your life is as simple as one straight paragraph. It can change your life, and here's one of those. Experts say do not forget to turn down the lights before bed. A lot of people don't do this. Harvard scientists say switching to soft ambient light before bed, so from a table lamp, perhaps, instead of an overhead light, it will increase the brain's production of melatonin by as much as 100%.

105.1, the River Niagara's best music. It is 5:30 on the dot, 6 degrees. Going to be sunny today. Just a little cloud there and a high of 18 as we get ready for the long weekend. Saturday, 60% chance of showers on Saturday now. I don't believe that was in the forecast yesterday. Let's have a look. Saturday, afternoon showers. Afternoon showers. Sunday, good, 22. Monday, 27. Got to get that air conditioner in the window. Doing that this weekend. And right now, 6 degrees. 6 degrees. All right. We're there. Lots going on today. We got $100 in Lotto Max tickets to give away. That's coming up at 8:20. And then I just got this email I opened up this morning. Hey, guys, we just got this, so we're going to be doing it. Mumford & Sons playing the Rogers Stadium June 13th in Toronto. And we'll be giving away tickets every Friday morning. And today is Friday. So just scrambling here, trying to sort everything out. But what time, Rocco? 7:20. We got Mumford & Sons tickets.

Mike Allen is a legit juggler, which is mostly just a fancy way of saying he's very experienced at dropping things in front of a live audience. Mike Allen, 5:30 to 9 on 105.1 The River.

105.1 The River, Daft Punk, Pharrell Williams, Get Lucky, 6 degrees, sunny, and 18 for the high today. Today. Did not go well last night. Did not go well if you're a Sabres fan. I got to tell you, I bet on the Sabres. Put a couple of bucks down there and came out wrong end of the stick. The Sabres were up. And then Montreal tied it. Then Buffalo goes up again. Montreal ties it. And then I went, all right, this is going to go flippity-floppity all night. I'm just going to go to bed because I have to and wake up and hopefully Buffalo wins. No, they lost 6-3. And the Habs now lead that series 3-2. But it's all right. It's all right. It's all right. Saturday, Montreal, game 6. And for $5, you can go watch the game at the KeyBank Center. That'll be fun. And I thought for sure, you know, okay, $5, beer's going to be like, you know, $12 and a hot dog, $9. But no, discounted snacks will be available and there will be some free parking while spots last. Saturday night, everybody going to the KeyBank Center, cheering on the Sabres. It's Olivia Dean. So easy. 105.1 The River. I could

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There's Morgan Wallen, Tate McRae. What I want, what I want, what I really, really want. 5:55, 6 degrees right now. It's a little chilly. I had to put the jacket on. I'm not going to lie. 18 for the high, which means I'll probably leave the coat at the station and forget about it until Monday and go, where's my jacket? Doesn't look like we're going to need it. Saturday, 20. Showers in the afternoon. Sunday, 22 and sunny. Monday, 27 degrees. Taylor Swift is calling all her friends now and telling them, hey, keep your summer flexible. We're getting married. You know that. We're just not saying where or when, so we don't let the cat out of the bag. Well, that kind of sucks, right? Like, what if you got plans? How much flexibility do you want? You know, the whole month of July and month of August, we got to keep open just in case. He's got to report to training camp, so it's going to be somewhere in July, I'm betting. Either way, she's not sending out invites, calling people on the phone, and saying, you'll know soon. News and traffic coming up next, right after Taylor Swift and Love Story. Classic 105.1, The River, Niagara's best music. We were-

0: traffic. The 406 northbound on the way to the QEW continues to be problem-free, and the QEW towards the Burlington Skyway Bridge is in good shape. However, we are dealing with construction-related delays on the Burlington Skyway Bridge just after Lakeshore Road, so expect some congestion in that area. Along the Welland Canal, the Highway 20 Bridge currently unavailable to traffic, and there's a 20-minute delay at the Peace Bridge on the way into the United States. 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And that's the latest traffic. I'm Dan Tashro.
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2: Good morning. I'm Linda Gray. Prime Minister Mark Carney says his government is open to selling public assets if it would help fund new infrastructure. Carney says any moves would be made with transparency in mind. A Transport Ministry discussion paper on ports and trade suggests the government is also open to amalgamating some key ports while selling others. Both the November federal budget and the April spring economic statement also mentioned exploring new ownership options for the country's federally owned airports. The Niagara region will benefit from recent provincial energy announcements. Energy Minister Stephen Lecce says billions will be spent on mining by the end of 2030 and millions more on nuclear reactors. He says companies like Niagara Fasteners will make critical fastening components and Myers Salts will provide specialized materials.
3: ES Fox Limited, a great Canadian company, they're helping with the fabricator and constructor of this steel components they need for the small modular reactor. All in all, $280 million of investment for the region.
2: He says nuclear energy will provide affordable clean power for Ontario's growing population. U.S. President Donald Trump and Chinese President Xi Jinping have wrapped up what many have described as critical talks in Beijing. The pair, with top aides and translators in tow, huddled for roughly 3 hours. Both sides say important progress was made in stabilizing U.S.-China relations despite deep differences persisting on Iran, Taiwan, and more. Taking a quick look at sports, Montreal took a 3-2 lead over Buffalo in their second-round series after beating the Sabres 6-3 last night. Mainly sunny today, the high 18. For more details on these and other local stories, check out 105theriver.ca.
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0: 1051 The River, there's Noah Kahn and the Great Divide. It's 10 after 6, 6 degrees, high of 18 today. 18, a little chilly to start. Well, Friday, going into the long weekend, saw gas prices down a little bit. Chocolate chip day today. Huh. Cookie or muffin? Tough call. We're right out of the bag. Calories don't count today. You know, it was on this day in 1940, Richard and Maurice McDonald open up the first McDonald's. First McDonald's, yeah. There's a, you ever heard of the Big Mac Index? It's kind of neat. I mean, how powerful McDonald's is. The Big Mac Index, used by corporations and countries and economists to compare the relative price worldwide, what it costs to buy a Big Mac. And in Canada and the U.S., kind of the baseline, it's about $5.79. Switzerland is where you'll pay the most for a Big Mac at $7.99. The cheapest one? India? No. Taiwan, $2.38. So if you like McDonald's, it's where you go to get it on the cheap. And it was on this day in 2020, Michael Jordan's autographed Air Nike One sneakers from 1985 sold for a record $560,000 in an online auction. I saw an autographed pair on eBay for $900,000. I wonder if those are them. Like, how do you even buy them? $900,000 on eBay. Like, what kind of credit card do you got to get? And delivery was $274. So you're paying nearly $1 million for running shoes. Yeah, I'll have them delivered. I think you might want to pick those babies up.
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0: traffic. Highway 20 continues to move well in both directions, and the 420 on the way to the QEW is smooth sailing. No ongoing delays along the QEW if you are headed Toronto bound. However, expect some slowdowns at the Burlington Skyway Bridge at Lakeshore Road because of ongoing road work along the Burlington Skyway Bridge. Along the Welland Canal right now, the Glendale Avenue Bridge currently unavailable to traffic, and there's about a 25-minute delay on the Peace Bridge on the way into the United States. 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And that's the latest traffic. I'm Dan Tashiro.
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1: What in the wide, wide world of sports is going on here?
0: Yeah, what is going on? What happened? The Habs, they beat Buffalo 6-3. It was looking not too bad when I went to bed, but no. Montreal now leads the series 3-2 going into Game 6 in Montreal Saturday night. It's going to be a big watch party at the KeyBank Center. Get in for just $5. Snacks are going to be discounted, too. So maybe not $12 for a brewski. Or are they talking about the hot dogs not being $9? Vegas beat Anaheim 5-1. They will play the Colorado Avalanche now in the Western Conference Final. PWHL Walter Cup Final, best of five. Montreal beat Ottawa 3-2 in overtime. So Montreal taking game one there. Blue Jays open up a three-game series against the Tigers in Detroit tonight. Treya Savage getting the ball. Bisons, they scored four in the fourth. Beat the WooSox 4-3. Buffalo and Wooster back at it tonight at Salem Field. Biggest fireworks show of the season. We're not that far into the season. Are you sure? This is it. Biggest one. First pitch, 6:05. NBA playoffs, Detroit. They're in Cleveland tonight at 7. Cleveland leads that one 3-2. And San Antonio at Minnesota. Spurs lead that series 3-2.
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11: 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I'm Loud.

Coming up on What's Trending, we'll review what's new in theaters and on the TV. I think what's new on TV is bigger than what's in theaters, because if you're a fan of Yellowstone, you are very happy today. We'll find out what's going on. Felix Cartel, Sophie Simmons, mine just ahead of traffic and news, 105.1 The River.

0: traffic. We're not dealing with any issues along the 406 northbound on the way through to the QEW, and Thurlestone Stone Road continues to be in good shape in both directions. As for the QEW, if you are headed Toronto bound, nothing out of the ordinary. However, we are seeing some light volume starting to build at Lakeshore Road because of ongoing road work. Along the Welland Canal right now, all bridges currently available to traffic, and we are dealing with about a 20-minute delay at the Peace Bridge on the way into the United States. Are you a unionized construction worker, member of the Ontario Building Trades? 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And that's the latest traffic. I'm Dan Tashro.
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2: Good morning, I'm Wendy Gray. The price of gas continues to hover near historic highs with no signs that it will return to normal before the travel-heavy summer season. Currently, the average price of unleaded gas is hovering around $1.85 a litre. The costly upward trend comes just as Canadians were hoping to gear up for spring road trips and summer getaways, with a ripple effect also poised to boost inflation and weigh on economic growth. Recent multi-million dollar energy announcements by the provincial government will benefit Niagara companies. Energy Minister Stephen Lecce says companies including Niagara Fasteners, Niagara Energy Company, and ES Fox Limited are contributing. He explains how the government is keeping Niagara companies involved.
3: 93 cents to the dollar stays in this province, and that's a huge, huge benefit to our supply chain. So for the folks in Niagara, to the businesses, the workers, the communities, you are benefiting, and you're going to benefit even more as we expand our nuclear fleet.
2: $14 billion will be spent on mining by 2030 and over $2 million for more nuclear reactors. Niagara Falls NDP MPP Wayne Gates is pressing the government on why a $35 million horse racing funding agreement has been delayed. He says the 40-year racetrack depends on it.
4: Why is the Premier allowing Woodbine Entertainment Group and one person, Jim Lawson, to delay the government from delivering these urgently needed resources?
2: Minister of Tourism Stan Cho says they have a plan to support the industry and Fort Erie. Taking a quick look at sports, Montreal took a 3-2 lead over Buffalo in their second round series after beating the Sabres 6-3 last night. Mainly sunny today, the high 18. For more details on these and other local stories, check out 105theriver.ca.
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0: 105.1, the River, Niagara's best music. Justin Bieber, DJ Snake. Whenever I see Snake, I think of that guy from Degrassi Junior High. Remember that? DJ Snake. Anywho, let's see. 6 degrees right now, going to a high of 18. Lots of sunshine. Looking pretty good for the weekend.
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0: New in theaters, In the Gray. We got Jake Gyllenhaal, Henry Cavill, and Isaac Gonzalez. Team of elites, covert operatives who are hired by Rosamund Pike to steal back a billion-dollar fortune that's now being guarded by a small army on a private island. You know, trailer. Lots of action. Looks good. Reviews, kind of mediocre. But over on Paramount Plus, holy cow, the series premiere of Dutton Ranch. It's the Yellowstone spinoff. This is where Kelly Riley and Cole Hauser are back as Beth and Rip. They move from Montana to start over in Texas.
3: She bought the Edwards Ranch. It's the Dutton Ranch now.
4: My ranch is 190 years old, and I've worked very hard to protect it. Rip and Beth have secrets, and people with secrets can be useful, corruptible even.
5: No one understands what we've done to protect this ranch. No one knows what we do to hold on to it.
0: That's going to be good. That's Dutton Ranch, the Yellowstone spinoff on Paramount Plus. Ed Harris and Annette Bening joining the cast there. And on Saturday, the 151st Preakness Stakes, post time 6:50. But Golden Tempo, who won the Kentucky Derby, not going to run. Not going to run. They want to rest the horse for the big Belmont June 6th. So no chance for a Triple Crown winner this year.
6: What's up? 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
9: All right, here we go. The countdown to number one this week. Rick Dees, and how about Taylor Swift? She has 150 trademarks, including 3 for her cats. We'll get into that on Dee's Sleaze. Did you hear what happened when Lady Gaga got into The Devil Wears Prada 2? Oh, yeah. Fireworks. 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
9: 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And, yes, a chance to win. 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

0: traffic. The 420 on the way through to the QEW continues to be problem-free, and we're not seeing any issues on the 406 northbound towards St. Catharines. Along the QEW, Toronto bound, expect construction-related delays at the Burlington Skyway Bridge just before Lakeshore Road. And along the Welland Canal right now, the Lakeshore Road Bridge is the only bridge unavailable to traffic, and I'm seeing a 45-minute delay on the way into the United States at the Rainbow Bridge. This summer, Porter Airlines can fly you nonstop to 9 destinations from Hamilton Airport. 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And that's the latest traffic. I'm Dan Tashiro.
1: He's been to Vegas 11 times and is only one trip away from having a buffet named after his poor financial decisions. Mike Allen, 5:30 to 9 on 105.1 The River.

0: breathe again.
1: Sam Drysdale, 652. Good morning. Good morning. I'm Mike Allen. Good to be hanging out with you on Friday. A little cool right now, but it'll go to a high of 18. We're at 6, holding at 6, but it's a nice morning. Made the mistake of trying to go to Costco. And one of my friends who works there says, never go when it's raining. And of course, it was raining yesterday and before a long weekend. I maybe could have parked at the Mandarin. That's how busy it was. Like, we're talking blocks, you know, another parking lot away. And I thought, well, and I almost did. But then I thought, okay, then I'm going to have to return the cart. And that's going to be a hike. Because I'm not leaving the cart at Mandarin. Can't be that guy. So we went to the movies instead. It was Michelle's pick. Michelle got to pick. You know, I wanted to see Project Hail Mary, so we saw Sheep Detectives. And I got to tell you, solid family movie. I found it like Scooby-Doo. You know, because when they reveal, none of us guessed it. We got it all wrong. We thought, you know, oh, I know who it is. I know who it is. And we both got it wrong. But I felt like they were going to... Old Man Johnson? No. It's like Agatha Christie meets a petting zoo. It's good. I'm starting to think we don't give Sheep enough credit. But for a good family movie, yeah, Sheep Detectives, I give it 4 out of 5 stars.
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0: traffic. The 406 northbound between Welland and St. Catharines continues to be wide open, and Highway 20 is smooth sailing in both directions. On the way through to Toronto, the QEW is seeing some slowdowns on the Burlington Skyway Bridge because of ongoing road work just before Lakeshore Road. Along the Welland Canal right now, the Queenston Street, Glendale Avenue, Highway 20, and Clarence Street bridges are all unavailable to traffic. And if you're on the way into the United States, you might want to avoid the Rainbow Bridge. There's over an hour delay there. No ongoing issues on the way back into Canada. Looking for a little excitement? Raft the Ottawa River with the Wilderness Tours. All the excitement you can handle from mild to wild, ages 5 and up. WildernessTours.com. And that's the latest traffic. I'm Dan Tashiro.
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2: Good morning, I'm Wendy Gray. Prime Minister Mark Carney says his government is open to selling public assets if it would help fund new infrastructure. Carney says any moves would be made with transparency in mind. A Transport Ministry discussion paper on ports and trade suggests the government is also open to amalgamating some key ports while selling others. Both the November federal budget and the April spring economic statement also mentioned exploring new ownership options for the country's federally owned airports. The Niagara region will benefit from recent provincial energy announcements. Energy Minister Stephen Lecce says billions will be spent on mining by the end of 2030 and millions more on nuclear reactors. He says companies like Niagara Fasteners will make critical fastening components and Myers Salts will provide specialized materials.
3: ES Fox Limited, a great Canadian company, they're helping with the fabricator and constructor of the steel components they need for the small modular reactor. All in all, $280 million of investment for the region.
2: He says nuclear energy will provide affordable clean power for Ontario's growing population. U.S. President Donald Trump and Chinese President Xi Jinping have wrapped up what many have described as critical talks in Beijing. The pair, with top aides and translators in tow, huddled for roughly 3 hours. Both sides say important progress was made in stabilizing U.S.-China relations despite deep differences persisting on Iran, Taiwan, and more. Taking a quick look at sports, Montreal took a 3-2 lead over Buffalo in their second-round series after beating the Sabres 6-3 last night. Mainly sunny today, the high 18. For more details on these and other local stories, check out 105theriver.ca.
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0: 1051, the River Niagara's best music. Guess they haven't found their next James Bond yet. There was some rumors floating around that they had, but no, auditions are happening right now. Harry Styles should be in the running. I think he'd do a good job. Hey, coming up in about 10 minutes or so, we got tickets for Mumford & Sons, Rogers Stadium, June 13th, Toronto. Yeah, giving those away. Sort of fell into my lap, get an email, open it up. Hey, you're giving away Mumford & Sons tickets. Like, really? This is good. This makes it a fun Friday. I think we're doing it for a few Fridays in a row. It's a decent weekend weather-wise, you know, mainly sunny today. Maybe some showers tomorrow, but Sunday and Monday, good. And you're having the family over, and it's like, yeah, we got to get outside. Got to get outside, do some stuff. You can rent cornhole at the Niagara Falls Library. Did you know that? You can rent that. They got good, fun games. So when you're having a picnic, bocce ball, never played that. Looks fun. Croquet, always played that as a kid. You can even rent frisbees. I got to tell you. I mean, they got a blue and a red one, but if you got to go to the library to get a Frisbee, come on. You can go to the dollar store and buy one, right? We've got the River Frisbees here as well. If you need one, just text me. You can borrow it, and you don't have to bring it back. They also have horseshoes, pickleball, and ring toss. So all you have to do is Google Niagara Falls Library Picnic Games. Takes you right to the link there, and you can borrow the games for like a week.
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traffic. The 406 northbound on the way up to St. Catharines from Welland, no ongoing issues, and the 420 towards the QEW continues to be in good shape. The QEW Toronto bound does remain mostly clear, just seeing some construction-related delays at the Burlington Skyway Bridge along Lakeshore Road. All bridges along the Welland Canal currently available to traffic, and there's about a 45-minute delay at the Rainbow Bridge on the way into the United States. Fiji Airways flight deals fly from Toronto to Fiji via Vancouver from just $1,739 return. FijiAirways.com, conditions apply. And that's the latest traffic. I'm Dan Tashiro.

0: cause I do. 105.1, the River, Niagara's best music. It's 7:21. Good morning. Good morning. Thanks for hanging out with me. Great to be with you. And let me know who you are, where you're listening. You can always text me at 905-374-1051. You see the province cracking down. People selling tickets above face value. You cannot do that anymore. And you see on Ticketmaster, things have changed. Even on the other sites like StubHub, they have they've changed things around. Even though it looks like there was some, like there's these extra fees they've added now. So somehow $250 tickets are now $400. Not quite sure what's going on there, but still they're trying. They're trying. And but the best way is still to win tickets, I think. So if you want to go see Mumford & Sons, they're playing Rogers Stadium June 13th in Toronto. And we'll have a pair to give away, I think, for the next few weeks, but only on Fridays. And you listening right now, you're going, well, it's Friday. Lucky me. Could be. Caller 5 will win a pair to see Mumford & Sons June 13th in Toronto. 905-374-1051.
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1: Hi.
0: Hey, who's this?
1: It's Brittany.
0: Hey, Brittany, where are you calling from?
1: I'm calling from the Tim Hortons drive-thru.
0: That is the best place to be right now. What are you getting?
1: I'm getting a iced coffee with a shot of vanilla.
0: Sounds delish. Hey, by the way, are you busy June 13th?
1: No, I'm not.
0: Well, that's good because you're going to see Mumford & Sons, your caller 5. Congrats!
1: No way!
0: Yes way!
1: That's awesome.
0: It is awesome. So congrats, Brittany. You got a pair of tickets for Mumford & Sons. And if you didn't win, well, try again next Friday. We're doing it every Friday in May and maybe one in June. I'm not quite sure. I got to check with our promo department. Everything sort of just happened today. So it's very exciting. A lot of people trying to get through this morning to win those Mumford & Sons tickets. Coming up on What's Trending, Saturday Night Live, big finale. And I think the guests, they've gone really over the top this weekend.
2: River traffic.
3: We continue to be collision-free around the region right now. The 420 on the way through to the QEW is moving well, and Highway 20 in both directions, no ongoing issues there. Just some construction-related delays if you are headed Toronto bound on the QEW at the Burlington Skyway Bridge just before Lakeshore Road. Along the Welland Canal right now, the Clarence Street Bridge is the only one unavailable to traffic, and we are dealing with about a 50-minute delay at the Rainbow Bridge on the way into the United States. 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And that's the latest traffic. I'm Dan Tashiro.
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4: Good morning, I'm Wendy Gray. The price of gas continues to hover near historic highs with no signs that it will return to normal before the travel-heavy summer season. Currently, the average price of unleaded gas is hovering around $1.85 a liter. The costly upward trend comes just as Canadians were hoping to gear up for spring road trips and summer getaways, with a ripple effect also poised to boost inflation and weigh on economic growth. Recent multi-million dollar energy announcements by the provincial government will benefit Niagara companies. Energy Minister Stephen Lecce says companies including Niagara Fasteners, Niagara Energy Company, and ES Fox Limited are contributing. He explains how the government is keeping Niagara companies involved.
5: 93 cents to the dollar stays in this province, and that's a huge, huge benefit to our supply chain. So to the folks in Niagara, to the businesses, the workers, the communities, you are benefiting, and you're going to benefit even more as we expand our nuclear fleet.
4: $14 billion will be spent on mining by 2030 and over $2 million for more nuclear reactors. Niagara Falls NDP MPP Wayne Gates is pressing the government on why a $35 million horse racing funding agreement has been delayed. He says the Fort Erie racetrack depends on it.
6: Why is the premier allowing Woodbine Entertainment Group and one person, Jim Lawson, to delay the government from delivering these urgently needed resources?
4: Minister of Tourism Stan Cho says they have a plan to support the industry and Fort Erie. Taking a quick look at sports, Montreal took a 3-2 lead over Buffalo in their second-round series after beating the Sabres 6-3 last night. Mainly sunny today, the high 18. For more details on these and other local stories, check out 105theriver.ca.
2: If he were in a boy band, it would be called No Direction. 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

0: friends, calling the family, telling them, you know, keep the summer flexible because there's some sort of wedding happening. And nobody knows exactly where. Rumor is it's going to be her apartment downtown New York City. She's got a big, big apartment. Not at a restaurant, not at a big hotel or something like that. She hasn't sent out notices because she's trying to keep it under wraps. But I'm sure maybe the caterer knows. She's already had to book a DJ or something, right? People know. People know. I will just continue to sit by the phone. Drake froze the CN Tower, turning it blue. A lot of people gathering around the tower last night. It's like, hey, what's going on? Releasing his new album, Iceman, along with a couple of others at midnight. It's a theatrical interpretation of Drake's thoughts and experiences over the past 2 years. Then they had 10 minutes of fireworks down at the harbor front there. And Saturday Night Live this weekend, going to be good. Will Ferrell will host. Will Ferrell, that's great. Paul McCartney going to be the musical guest. It's the 51st season finale. You know, I'm a huge Beatles fan, but Paul McCartney is just, he's past his prime. Like, he's lost most of the timbre in his voice there, you know. I just hope Ringo joins him, though. That would be cool. If he can get Ringo to join him on stage, which probably is going to be his last appearance on Saturday Night Live, I'm guessing, that would be something. But the Rolling Stones, you know, Mick Jagger's, he's up there too. And their new song, In the Stars, the video, they de-aged themselves so they look like they did back in their 20s. And the song sounds amazing. They need to get them on Saturday Night Live.
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6: All right, here we go. 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Rick Dees, and how about Taylor Swift? She has 150 trademarks, including three for her cats. 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Oh, yeah. 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
6: 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And yes, a chance to win. It's Rick Dees counting down to number one this week. 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

0: Rappers, Jamie Fine at 737, 1051 The River. 7 degrees, warming up. Looks like a nice morning. Nice and bright and sunny, and 18 for the high today.
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0: So Taylor Swift is calling everybody, calling her friends.

0: traffic. We continue to be collision-free around the region right now. The 420 on the way through to the QEW is moving well, and Highway 20 in both directions, no ongoing issues there. Just some construction-related delays if you are headed to Toronto bound on the QEW at the Burlington Skyway Bridge just before Lakeshore Road. Along the Welland Canal right now, the Clarence Street Bridge is the only one unavailable to traffic, and we are dealing with about a 50-minute delay at the Rainbow Bridge on the way into the United States. 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And that's the latest traffic. I'm Dan Tashiro.
1: 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As exciting as the falls. 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

0: Chris Chappell Roan, Pink Pony Club. It is 10 to 8 already, Friday morning. Fireworks this weekend. Yeah, well, Niagara Falls, that kicks off tonight, 10 o'clock, 5 minutes. 5 minutes every night for the foreseeable future. But you can set off fireworks on Victoria Day. The rules are, right, day before and 3 days after, as long as you follow all the bylaws. They can set off between 6 p.m. and 11. That's it. And only on private property. Can't do it on the streets, sidewalks, you know. If you're thinking about, well, private property, I'll just set them off in my backyard. Well, as long as they don't launch over buildings, roads, vehicles, hydro lines into neighboring properties, which is what happened to us. Our apartment building right next door, a couple of homes, and I think one of them was rented out as an Airbnb. They were setting off fireworks. They were landing in our yard. It was like we're under attack. Like, what is this, World War III? But the guy who owned the home, he's the one who got the knock on the door from the bylaw officer because we had it on video. We just, like, you're launching them into an apartment building, and we got video cameras all over the place for the parking lots. Like, do you see where they're coming from? So, fines, big time. Bang. $5,000, potentially.
1: All right, here we go. The countdown to number one this week, Rick Dees, and how about Taylor Swift? She has 150 trademarks, including 3 for her cats. We'll get into that on Dees Lees. Did you hear what happened when Lady Gaga got into The Devil Wears Prada 2? Oh, yeah. Fireworks, enough to make it to
2: Dees Lees.
1: And all the hits and Dees Lees and so much more. And yes, a chance to win. It's Rick Dees counting down to number one this week. Starting every Saturday afternoon, 2 p.m. on 105.1 The River.
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0: traffic. I'm not seeing any collisions out there that'll slow you down right now. The 420 on the way through to the QEW is in good shape. As for the 406 northbound between Welland and St. Catharines, no ongoing issues there and just some light construction-related delays on the QEW Toronto bound at the Burlington Skyway Bridge at Lakeshore Road. Along the Welland Canal, the Carlton Street and Glendale Avenue bridges are both unavailable to traffic. We're still dealing with a 45-minute delay on the way into the United States at the Rainbow Bridge and a 20-minute delay at the Peace Bridge. 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And that's the latest traffic. I'm Dan Tashiro.
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2: Good morning. I'm Linda Gray. Prime Minister Mark Carney says his government is open to selling public assets if it would help fund new infrastructure. Carney says any moves would be made with transparency in mind. A Transport Ministry discussion paper on ports and trade suggests the government is also open to amalgamating some key ports while selling others. Both the November federal budget and the April spring economic statement also mentioned exploring new ownership options for the country's federally owned airports. The Niagara region will benefit from recent provincial energy announcements. Energy Minister Stephen Lecce says billions will be spent on mining by the end of 2030 and millions more on nuclear reactors. He says companies like Niagara Fasteners will make critical fastening components and Myers Salts will provide specialized materials.
3: ES Fox Limited, a great Canadian company, they're helping with the fabricator and constructor of the steel components they need for the small modular reactor. All in all, $280 million of investment for the region.
2: He says nuclear energy will provide affordable clean power for Ontario's growing population. U.S. President Donald Trump and Chinese President Xi Jinping have wrapped up what many have described as critical talks in Beijing. The pair, with top aides and translators in tow, huddled for roughly 3 hours. Both sides say important progress was made in stabilizing U.S.-China relations despite deep differences persisting on Iran, Taiwan, and more. Taking a quick look at sports, Montreal took a 3-2 lead over Buffalo in their second-round series after beating the Sabres 6-3 last night. Mainly sunny today, the high 18. For more details on these and other local stories, check out 105theriver.ca.
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0: Taylor Swift, Elizabeth Taylor, 105.1 The River, 809. It's National Chocolate Chip Day. Cookie or muffin? Probably go with the muffin because it's breakfast, right? Right out of the bag. Right out of the bag. It was on this day in 1940, big day for fast food. Richard and Maurice McDonald opened up the first McDonald's. You got to watch The Founder about Ray Kroc, who made McDonald's what it is today. Just a great movie with the guy who played Batman. Michael Keaton, that guy? Yeah. He plays Ray Kroc. So good. So good. And it was on this day in 2020. Michael Jordan's autographed Air Nike One trainers from 1985 sold for a record $560,000 in an online auction for shoes. 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

0: traffic. I'm not seeing any issues that'll slow you down right now. The 406 northbound between Welland and St. Catharines is smooth sailing, and Thurlestone Road continues to be problem-free between the QEW and the 406. As for the QEW, if you are headed Toronto bound, we are seeing construction-related delays at the Burlington Skyway Bridge just before Lakeshore Road, and along the Welland Canal, the Queenston Street Bridge currently unavailable to traffic. On the way into the United States, there's a 15-minute delay at the Lewiston-Queenston Bridge, 35 minutes at the Rainbow Bridge, and a 55-minute delay at the Peace Bridge. 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And that's the latest traffic. 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

0: 105.1, the River Niagara's best music. It is 8:21, 7 degrees, high of 18 today. Very nice, very nice. And if you're going to be mulling around the falls this weekend, Clifton Hill area, right around, well, Clifton Hill, and because of the holiday, going to be closed to traffic starting at 7 o'clock Saturday night till about 1 a.m., and then again Sunday, 7 p.m. till 1 a.m. Niagara Parkway between Clifton Hill and Fraser Hill, and Clifton Hill from Victoria down to Falls Avenue. Just don't plan on driving around there Saturday nights, because it's going to be busy. Tons of people. Hey, Lotomax is 20 million. I love the new format, you know, with the $100,000 prizes and stuff like that. And we've got a chance for you to win $100 in Lotomax tickets. Look at the phones light up. Bing! Crazy. Just answer a skill testing question, and you haven't won in the past 31 days. All right, producer Rocco handing me the very difficult skill testing question, as they often are. Takes a lot of brain power. I don't know how he makes them easier every week, but somehow he manages to. Okay, so the question today is, this holiday Monday honors what queen? Really, Rocco? Holy cow. Why do we even have a question? All right, caller 10 will get first guess at 905-374-1051.
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0: Mike.
1: Hey, good morning. You know my name. Who is this?
0: Shelly.
1: Hey, Shelly. Where are you calling from this morning?
0: St. Catharines.
1: You sound like you're like, okay, well, am I what, caller 9, caller 7? You're caller 10, Shelly.
0: Yeah.
1: I know, right? Pretty exciting stuff. Imagine if you win that $20 million, but hang on. I mean, we got to get past that hurdle, that skill test in question, which nobody has missed yet, and I'm hoping you won't miss. But Shelly, in order to win the tickets, this holiday Monday coming up honors what queen?
0: Queen Victoria.
1: That would be absolutely correct. Look at you, $100 in Lotto Max tickets. Congratulations! Next chance to play coming up Wednesday morning. Got 649 tickets to give away, $100 worth here on 105.1 The River.

0: traffic.
1: We're not seeing any issues. That'll slow you down along the 406 northbound between Welland and St. Catharines. As for the 420 on the way through to the QEW, that continues to be problem-free. If you are headed Toronto bound on the QEW, just seeing some light volume because of ongoing road work at the Burlington Skyway Bridge at Lakeshore Road and along the Welland Canal, the Queenston Street Bridge currently unavailable to traffic. On the way into the United States, dealing with a 40-minute delay at the Peace Bridge, a 25-minute delay at the Rainbow Bridge, and a 15-minute delay at the Lewiston-Queenston Bridge. There's no better place to service your car than Active Green and Ross. 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And that's the latest traffic. I'm Dan Tashiro.
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2: Good morning, I'm Wendy Gray. The price of gas continues to hover near historic highs with no signs that it will return to normal before the travel-heavy summer season. Currently, the average price of unleaded gas is hovering around $1.85 a litre. The costly upward trend comes just as Canadians were hoping to gear up for spring road trips and summer getaways, with a ripple effect also poised to boost inflation and weigh on economic growth. Recent multi-million dollar energy announcements by the provincial government will benefit Niagara companies. Energy Minister Stephen Lecce says companies including Niagara Fasteners, Niagara Energy Company, and ES Fox Limited are contributing. He explains how the government is keeping Niagara companies involved.
3: 93 cents to the dollar stays in this province, and that's a huge, huge benefit to our supply chain. So to the folks in Niagara, to the businesses, the workers, the communities, you are benefiting, and you're going to benefit even more as we expand our nuclear fleet.
2: $14 billion will be spent on mining by 2030 and over $2 million for more nuclear reactors. Niagara Falls NDP MPP Wayne Gates is pressing the government on why a $35 million horse racing funding agreement has been delayed. He says the Fort Erie racetrack depends on it.
4: Why is the premier allowing Woodbine Entertainment Group and one person, Jim Lawson, to delay the government from delivering these urgently needed resources?
2: Minister of Tourism Stan Cho says they have a plan to support the industry and Fort Erie. Taking a quick look at sports, Montreal took a

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8:38. If you're a fan of Yellowstone, you're going to like what's new on TV today. We will review right after Lady Gaga, Abracadabra, on the river.

0: 1051, the River, Niagara's best music, Lady Gaga, Abracadabra. Remember that Bugs Bunny cartoon where he's fighting Dracula and he keeps turning him into a bat? Anyway, Saturday morning cartoons, that's what we had. 11 degrees, 18 for the high today, lots of sunshine.
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0: New on Paramount Plus, the series premiere of Dutton Ranch. Yellowstone spinoff, obviously. Kelly Riley and Cole Hauser back as Beth and Rip. Husband and wife, they move from Montana to start over in Texas.
3: She bought the Edwards Ranch. It's the Dutton Ranch now.
4: My ranch is 190 years old, and I've worked very hard to protect it. Rip and Beth have secrets, and people with secrets can be useful, corruptible even.
5: No one understands what we've done to protect this ranch. No one knows what we do to hold on to it.
0: Ed Harris and Annette Bening joining the cast of Dutton Ranch. And you got to see, you know, the gal who plays Beth, Kelly Riley. You ever see her interviewed? She's British, right? All of a sudden, she starts talking. She's very, she's the complete opposite of her character. And she has that British accent. You go, who is this? This is not Beth. The American Music Awards will give its Lifetime Achievement Award to Billy Idol. Loudest concert I ever went to in my life. I think that's why my ears ring today. He's also going to perform at the AMAs May 25th. And, I mean, it's a good year for Billy, being inducted into the Rock and Roll Hall of Fame this year as well. And Will Ferrell will host Saturday Night Live. Paul McCartney will be the musical guest at the big season finale this weekend. Will Ringo join him? I hope so. That would be cool.
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0: traffic.
1: We're seeing some light volume on the QEW Niagara bound just before Queenston Street. As for the Toronto bound QEW, expect construction-related delays along the Burlington Skyway Bridge just after Lakeshore Road. All bridges along the Welland Canal right now currently available to traffic, and if you're on the way into the United States, there's a 15-minute delay at the Lewiston-Queenston Bridge and a 25-minute delay at the Peace Bridge. 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And that's the latest traffic. I'm Dan Tashiro.
0: He lives with two cats and a dog. In his house, he is ranked fourth in the hierarchy of importance, just behind the squeaky toy and the laser pointer. Mike Allen, 5:30 to 9 on 105.1 The River.

0: Here's Ariana Grande. Why can't we be friends? 853-1051 The River. I'm Mike Allen. Victoria Day, long weekend. And weather-wise, looking pretty good. 18 for the high today, which is, I think, the average high for this time of year. 19. So we're close. 20 tomorrow on Saturday. Chance of showers in the afternoon. Sunday, 22 and 27 for Monday. That is, it's going to be warm. Methinks I got to put in the air conditioner in the window this weekend. But, you know, back in 2012, 51% of us regularly hung out with the neighbors on a regular basis. Now, 25%. 25%. A lot of people going, yeah, you know, rarely hang out with the neighbors. They don't invite us over as much anymore, and we don't go over there. It's a long weekend. Let's turn that around. Invite the neighbors over. You haven't talked to them for a long time. Maybe across the street, you know, have a barbecue, let the kids hang out in the backyard, enjoy the pool, enjoy the long weekend. Let's see if we can, you know, get back into that neighborly thing. Because you never know, you know, when you got to borrow an egg or a cup of sugar sometime. That's what neighbors are for. Always help you out. Sometimes maybe they're needed because you got to rush out and you need somebody to watch the dog, you know, for a couple of hours. That's why you need good neighbors. So maybe this weekend, invite them over. Little barbecue. Carly Kincaid coming in after 9 o'clock.
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101, the River, Niagara's best music. Dua Lipa, Illusion. How you doing? I'm Carly Kincaid. Good morning. Happy Friday, heading into the long weekend. Nice today. Chance of showers tomorrow, and then beautiful for Sunday and Monday. It's Serena Ryder. 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

0: heading into the weekend. I'm Carly Kincaid. I like to win things. You like to win things. I can't win this, but you can. Be listening to Mike Allen every Friday this month to win a pair of tickets to see Mumford & Sons at Rogers Stadium, June 13th in Toronto. It's going to be an absolutely fantastic show. You could be there absolutely free. Mike's got your cue to call every Friday morning on the river.
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5: Hi, how are you?
4: I'm good. 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
4: Jessica Dodman, you are our Mother's Day contest winner.
5: Awesome. 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
4: Yeah, your mom's getting $100 in gift certificates from Happy Feet Foot Massage, Wine Local, Between the Lines Winery, and the Seaway Mall. 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
5: Oh, she does.
4: Sure. 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
5: Like Kimberly? Yeah.
4: 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Tell us a bit about your mom.
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5: Yes. 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This is exciting.
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105.1 The River. 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So she scored a bunch of great things. 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Congratulations again. 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

0: Neon Trees, Everybody Talks, 105.1 The River. I'm Carly Kincaid. Hope you're enjoying your morning. Now, I want you to think back to when you were in school, like in elementary school. What was your favorite subject? I know you're probably thinking recess, right? Recess wasn't really my jam because I found going outside, it was cold and I'm fair weather. That has not changed. Well, experts say that recesses have been shrinking over the years and that's worsening kids' health. They say that kids should get a minimum of 20 minutes of recess every day and multiple breaks. Is that happening? I don't know. Now, it's not just about the exercise, like running around the playground. The report says that these breaks are essential for kids' academic success and mental, physical, social, and emotional growth.
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0: 1051 The River. You know, we've been talking about this for a while, and now it's creeping up on us. 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

Ariana Grande, We Can't Be Friends, 105.1 The River. Her new album, Petal, comes out July 31st. I'm looking at the album cover right now, and it's very Janet Jackson-esque. I don't know if it's the pose or kind of the coloring or the hair blowing across her face. I'm not quite sure, but made me think of Janet Jackson. I'm Carly Kincaid. 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So be listening to Mike Allen, and you could be our next big winner.

0: Justin Timberlake, 105.1 The River. Technology is a pretty cool thing, and it's always evolving. There are things that you never would have considered could be automated, and all of a sudden, they're automated. This is one of those things, a spoon. 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

0: 105.1 The River, Rema, Selena Gomez. 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Well, Niagara Falls Horticultural Society is holding Roots to Blooms, a community garden event and annual spring plant and bake sale. 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
6: Hi, how are you?
5: I'm good. 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
5: 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Does your mom like to do a little shopping?
6: Oh, she does.
5: Sure. 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
5: Kim?
6: 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Yeah.
5: Kimberly. Tell us a bit about your mom.
6: Well, she's awesome. 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
6: Yes. 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This is exciting.
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2: 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I've been moving calm, don't start no trouble with me. 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

Lady Gaga, Doechii. It's Runway 105.1 The River. That from the Devil Wears Prada 2 soundtrack. Well, every Saturday starting at 2, Rick Dees counts down the 40 biggest songs of the week. Make sure you're here for that. I'm Carly Kincaid. You have big plans this long weekend. My big plan? My daughter's got a dance competition. I know. I'm as shocked as anyone. This is the fourth one that she's done in just the last couple of months, so keeping her super busy. They've been doing really well. And this one's out of town, so we get to travel, which is going to be kind of fun. You know, stay in a hotel, the kids can go swimming, and maybe I'll get a full night's sleep because the dogs will be in the kennel.

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2: Good afternoon, I'm Jeff Waterfield. As we head into the long weekend, we can rightly anticipate gas prices to either hold steady or go up. Dan McTagg with Canadians for Affordable Energy predicts the underlying shortage will stay with us through the summer, keeping prices toward $2. Niagara Falls NDP MPP Wayne Gates accusing the government of allowing Woodbine Entertainment to hold back $35 million in funding for horse racing, including for Fort Erie. He pointed to the jobs that depend on the tracks.
3: And this is important. This includes 12 of the 15 tracks in ridings represented by Conservative NPPs. This is a rural Ontario jobs issue.
2: Minister of Tourism Stan Cho expects a deal to be reached soon.
4: So what I encourage the members opposite to do, because I remember voting on the first long-term funding agreement and the members opposite voted against it. Let's do what we want to do to support the industry when the cameras are off as well, and we can vote in favor.
2: He agreed with Wayne Gates on the importance of horse racing. A 22-year-old Hamilton man is charged after police say several teenagers were sexually assaulted from Niagara through to Waterloo. The NRP started looking into this last weekend and found the suspect made friends with the teens and offered vape pens or marijuana in exchange for sexual services. Police believe there could be more victims and asked them to come forward. Police also still looking into allegations of assault at the Mountain View Center for Innovative Learning in Welland. They were called last month about concerns a mental health counselor was using excessive restraint on a child. That counselor was arrested. Police believe there may be more victims. Sports: Trey Savage starts pitching for the Blue Jays tonight in Detroit, and the PGA Championship continues near Philadelphia. The weather today: sun and cloud, high of 19. Tonight, clearing down to 9. Tomorrow, good chance of afternoon rain, up to 20. For more details on these stories, do take a look at 105theriver.ca.
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here, Too Sweet, 105.1 The River. Be listening to Mike Allen every Friday this month to win a couple of tickets to see Mumford & Sons at Rogers Stadium, June 13th in Toronto. He's got your cue to call every Friday morning. I'm Carly Kincaid. Now, we talked the other day about, are you cool? Do you consider yourself cool? Are you cooler now than you were in high school? Well, coming up, we're going to talk about some things that we consider cool and things that we consider uncool. Walk Off the Earth, it's Red Hands, The River.

0: There you go. It's Hilary Duff. And Sports Illustrated has given us their 2026 swimsuit cover models. And Hilary Duff is one of them, along with Tiffany Haddish, Alex Earle, and model Nicole Williams English. I like how Hilary says being asked to participate was flattering but daunting. She says, I'm a mom of four and I'm not a spring chicken. I don't typically frolic around in a bathing suit, so it was a little scary. Yeah, I believe that. I'm Carly Kincaid. So we talked the other day about whether we are cool, whether we are not cool. Well, how about the things we consider cool? The top of the list, reading books, outer space, and science. Uh-huh. And at the bottom of the list, the things that we think are least cool, guns, cryptocurrency, and sports betting.
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13: All right, here we go. 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Rick Dees, and how about Taylor Swift? 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

0: You?
1: I'm good. How are you?
0: I'm good, thanks.
1: Jessica Dodman, you are our Mother's Day contest winner.
0: Awesome. That's so great.
1: Yeah, your mom's getting $100 in gift certificates from Happy Feet Foot Massage, Wine Local, Between the Lines Winery, and the Seaway Mall. Does your mom like to do a little shopping?
0: Oh, she does.
1: Sure. What's your mother's name?
0: Kim.
1: Kim?
0: Like Kimberly? Yeah.
1: Kimberly. Tell us a bit about your mom.
0: Well, she's awesome. She recently moved away, but honestly, the best.
1: Sounds like Mother's Day is going to be very special.
0: Yes. Oh, so great. This is exciting.
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Thank you for being here this afternoon, making our way through the afternoon and getting closer to that long weekend. 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

0: Lady Gaga's Bad Romance. 105.1 The River. I'm Carly Kincaid. So many biopics are coming out now. The Michael Jackson one, probably the biggest one, at least recently. Well, Jack Osbourne has confirmed the long-awaited biopic about his parents, Ozzy and Sharon Osbourne, will likely come out in 2028. He says that the script is complete. The producers are just looking for a director. And Jack is kind of the middleman in this whole thing between his mom, now that his dad has passed, and the production team. And the biopic is going to focus on Ozzy and Sharon's love story, exploring how they met, fell in love, and got married. I think I'd like to see that.
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0: 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I have to tell you the most ridiculous thing. It's a little bit embarrassing, but I'm going to share it with you anyway, because we all hoard stuff, especially when it comes to clothes and not cleaning out our drawers often enough, not going through all those things. Bathing suits are something that, you know, you don't always use very often. So you set them in your drawer. You're like, okay, well, it's there when I need it. And I got a new couple of bathing suits a year or so ago. And those are the ones that I've been wearing. But I went through my drawer and found an old bathing suit that I thought, you know what? I've kept this thing. It's black. It's basic. It's a one piece. I would just hold on to it. Pulled it out and it started to make a noise. Not even joking, the bathing suit was making noise because the elastic that it's made out of was disintegrating. It was just breaking, kind of crumbling within. I mean, it didn't physically fall apart in my hands, but there is no way I can wear this again.
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4: Hi, how are you?
3: I'm good. How are you?
4: I'm good, thanks.
3: Jessica Dodman, you are our Mother's Day contest winner!
4: Awesome! That's so great.
3: Yeah! 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
4: Oh, she does.
3: Sure. What's your mother's name?
4: Kim.
3: Kim?
4: Like Kimberly? Yeah.
3: Kimberly. Tell us a bit about your mom.
4: 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She recently moved away, but honestly, the best.
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4: Yes. Oh, so great. This is exciting.
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I'm Carly Kincaid. That's it. That's all for me. I'm out. Thank you for being here. The River's Office Party home stretch is next. 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
1: Good afternoon, QEW 40 rebound. You will find some delays coming off the Burlington Skyway to about Fruitland Road and then Toronto bound. I'm seeing delays from Fruitland Road, and then it looks like just the usual slow patch headed over the Burlington Skyway. And then I'm not seeing any major issues with Highway 406 and 405. City streets are moving, and then just a 35-minute delay for cars at the Rainbow Bridge to Canada. 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With the latest traffic, I'm Antonia Altabonte.
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2: Good afternoon, I'm Jeff Waterfield. A major step forward in dealing with intimate partner violence in Canada, something the Niagara region declared an epidemic in 2022. Supreme Court of Canada says the crime is a legal basis for pursuing civil damages, calling it a pernicious social ill deserving the full attention of the law. Heart Hub officials say they are successfully reaching homeless people, many of them on drugs. Dr. Rachel Lamont told the Niagara region of a woman living in a tent city addicted to drugs, but they are working successfully on that.
3: She works with a clinician on our team with cognitive behavioral therapy, as well as does addiction counseling with the addiction worker on our team. She is housed and has been stably so now. She still requires daily support from our team, and we do that with daily medication administration, liaising with the landlord when needed to help resolve issues.
2: The St. Catharines Heart Hub opened while the city's drug injection site closes. Those at Positive Living Niagara's drug injection site are concerned as it closes next month. Director Talia Storm told the same committee they've helped many people get off drugs.
4: People have a right to choose service, and so some people aren't quite ready to access treatment services, or when they are, they may not be available. That's a fairly big misconception. The other is that the consumption site provides substances to people, which is not the case. People are bringing their pre-obtained substances on site for testing.
2: She wonders why both the Heart Hub and the injection site can't both be used. A 22-year-old Hamilton man charged after police say several teenagers were sexually assaulted from Niagara through to Waterloo. NRP say the suspect made friends with the teenagers, offered vape, pens, or marijuana in exchange for sexual services. Police believe there could be more victims. A look at sports. Trey Yosevich starts pitching for the Blue Jays in Detroit tonight. And the weather tonight clearing down to 9. Tomorrow afternoon showers, good possibility of that, high of 20. Sunday, cloudy, up to 19. Monday, though, sun, up to 28. For more details on these stories, check out 105theriver.ca.
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Just take a moment and think back to those long, cold days in winter. You couldn't wait for the first weekend of summer, and now it's here. Sunshine on a finally Friday afternoon on the Victoria Day long weekend, and I hope you're having a fantastic afternoon. Just after 4 o'clock, Brett Nash joining you for the next few hours. We will kick off the weekend together and get to music from Dua Lipa, Olivia Dean, some Rihanna, and right now, Olivia Rodrigo and Niagara's Best Music, 105.1 The River.

0: 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Yeah, you said forever, now I drive alone past your street.
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0: traffic.
1: I'm not seeing any major issues on the QAW, just the usual volume over the Burlington Skyway in both directions right now. Highway 405 and 406 are still moving well, and I'm not seeing any major problems on city streets. And just a 30-minute delay for cars at the Rainbow Bridge and towards Canada. This summer, Porter Airlines can fly you nonstop to 9 destinations from Hamilton Airport. 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With the latest traffic, I'm Antonia Altabonte.
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0: 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Brett Ness. Finally, Friday of the Victoria Day long weekend. Look at that sunshine out there. Yes, and it's going to be a pretty nice weekend, all in all. Maybe some rain tomorrow, but still periods of sunshine. And then sunny on Sunday and Monday, and getting up to the upper 20s temperature-wise by the time we get to Victoria Day Monday. You know, it's funny. I was just rolling through the drive-thru, picking up a coffee, getting a little afternoon boost on my way into work. And I was behind a vehicle that had two canoes up on the roof rack. And I was thinking... Well, I was thinking two things. I was thinking, hey, look at them. Good for them. Getting away for the long weekend. Going to be spending some time at the lake. And the other thing I was thinking was, boy, I hope those canoes are attached well. With me behind them, I don't want to be part of a problem here right in the drive-thru. Music all the way from Dua Lipa. We'll get to something from Taylor Swift and some Olivia Dean, too.
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0: traffic.
1: We're still clear on the QEW. I'm just seeing the usual volume from about Fruitland Road and then over the Burlington Skyway. Other than that, we're clear headed in 40 rebound, and I'm not seeing any issues with 405 or 406. And it looks like the Lakeshore Bridge is rising soon, as well as Highway 20's bridge. Other than that, just a 30-minute delay for cars at the Rainbow Bridge to Canada. 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With the latest traffic, I'm Antonia Altabonte.
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0: Niagara's best music, 105.1 The River, Brett Ness. Finally, Friday of the Victoria Day, long weekend, and an extra special Friday for one Brittany Brett, who this morning with Mike Allen won a pair of tickets to see Mumford & Sons, their show coming up at the Rogers Stadium in Toronto on June the 13th. And every Friday for the month of May, we give you an opportunity to win a pair of tickets to see Mumford & Sons. So still a couple more Fridays left in the month of May. So make sure you're listening again next Friday morning with Mike Allen. And you could be like a Brittany Brett and win some tickets to see Mumford & Sons again. Rogers Stadium coming up on June the 13th. Taylor Swift is on the way. We'll get to something from Mumford & Sons, some Shaboozy and Jelly Roll, too.
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0: traffic.
1: Well, we're still clear on the QEW. I'm just seeing the usual volume from about Fruitland Road and then over the Burlington Skyway. Other than that, we're clear headed in 40 rebound, and I'm not seeing any issues with 405 or 406. And it looks like the Lakeshore Bridge is rising soon, as well as Highway 20's bridge. Other than that, just a 30-minute delay for cars at the Rainbow Bridge to Canada. 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With the latest traffic, I'm Antonia Altabonte.
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0: Well, when you consider the cold and rainy spring we've had so far, you really can't complain too much about the weather for this first long weekend of summer. Clear this evening and tonight with a low of 10. Saturday, sun cloud mix, chance of an afternoon shower up to 22. Sunday, sunny and 22. And Victoria Day, Monday, sunny and 27 degrees. It's Brett Ness coming up on 5 o'clock with River News and a check of traffic for you at 5. Nickelback, NSYNC. Also, Shaboozy and Jelly Roll all ahead. It's Niagara's best music, 105.1 The River.
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0: traffic.
1: On the QEW Toronto bound, it looks like we're dealing with a crash just after Bartlett Avenue. Expect delays, and then you will find slowdown still from 50 Road and then approaching the Burlington Skyway. The QEW 40 rebound just slows coming off of the Burlington Skyway. It looks like we could be dealing with a crash just after Centennial Parkway's ramps. We're clear with Highway 420 and 405. Just a 30-minute delay for cars at the Rainbow Bridge to Canada, and it looks like the Lakeshore Road Bridge is unavailable. 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With the latest traffic, I'm Antonia Altabonte.
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2: Good afternoon, I'm Jeff Waterfield. A major step forward in dealing with intimate partner violence in Canada, something the Niagara region declared an epidemic in 2022. Supreme Court of Canada says the crime is a legal basis for pursuing civil damages, calling it a pernicious social ill deserving the full attention of the law. Heart Hub officials say they are successfully reaching homeless people, many of them on drugs. Dr. Rachel Lamont told the Niagara region of a woman living in a tent city addicted to drugs, but they are working successfully on that.
3: She works with a clinician on our team with cognitive behavioral therapy, as well as does addiction counseling with the addiction worker on our team. She is housed and has been stably so now. She still requires daily support from our team, and we do that with daily medication administration, liaising with the landlord when needed to help resolve issues.
2: The St. Catharines Heart Hub opened while the city's drug injection site closes. Those at Positive Living Niagara's drug injection site are concerned as it closes next month. Director Talia Storm told the same committee they've helped many people get off drugs.
4: People have a right to choose service, and so some people aren't quite ready to access treatment services, or when they are, they may not be available. Mm-hmm. That's a fairly big misconception. The other is that the consumption site provides substances to people, which is not the case. People are bringing their pre-obtained substances on site for testing.
2: She wonders why both the Heart Hub and the injection site can't both be used. A 22-year-old Hamilton man charged after police say several teenagers were sexually assaulted from Niagara through to Waterloo. NRP say the suspect made friends with the teenagers, offered vape, pens, or marijuana in exchange for sexual services. Police believe there could be more victims. A look at sports. Trey Yosevich starts pitching for the Blue Jays in Detroit tonight. And the weather tonight clearing down to 9. Tomorrow afternoon showers, good possibility of that, high of 20. Sunday, cloudy, up to 19. Monday, though, sun, up to 28. For more details on these stories, check out 105theriver.ca.
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Just after 5 o'clock on this finally Friday afternoon, which means it's now officially the long weekend. Welcome to the Victoria Day long weekend. It's Brett Ness, and it'll be the long weekend edition of Random Facts Friday coming up in just a few minutes' time. Did you know that ostrich farms routinely have difficulties getting male ostriches to breed? And I'll explain why in just a little bit if you want to know. Also, music on the way from Nickelback. We'll get to some NSYNC as well. And here's Shaboozy and Niagara's best music. 105.1 The River.

place. Play a sad song on a tiny violin for the man at the bar confessing his sins.

0: traffic.
1: QAW Toronto Bound. It looks like the crash has cleared through Bartlett Avenue. Just expect some leftover volume. And I'm still seeing some slowdowns from 50 Road to the Burlington Skyway. And 40 Erie Bound. It looks like we are dealing with an issue still just after Centennial Parkway. And then you will find the usual volume over the Burlington Skyway. But then we're clear past 50 Road, headed 40 Erie Bound. City streets still look good. And there's no delay on our bridges. 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With the latest traffic, I'm Antonia Altavante.
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0: Niagara's best music, 105.1 The River. Brett Ness, and it is a finally Friday afternoon of the Victoria Day long weekend. It's the long weekend edition of Random Facts Friday. Fun, interesting, and just goofy facts I like to share with you every Friday afternoon. Did you know that up until the 1950s, mail was actually delivered twice a day, giving your dog two chances to bite the mailman every day? Sylvester Stallone originally asked the band Queen for the use of their song Another One Bites the Dust for his movie Rocky III, but they declined. I mean, Another One Bites the Dust was a huge hit, but it could have been even a huger hit if it had been used in the movie soundtrack. So what Sylvester Stallone did is he asked this band called Survivor to write a song for the movie, and they came up with Eye of the Tiger, which became a huge soundtrack hit for that movie. Do you miss mosquito bites? Some people do. Some people like scratching them. Most people don't, though. But it is the long weekend, the kickoff to summer. Just a reminder, mosquitoes like biting people with type O blood more than any other type of blood. Also, other things that mosquitoes are attracted to are sweat, having alcohol in your bloodstream. Also, being pregnant and wearing black, dark, blue, or red. And finally, ostrich farms routinely have difficulties getting male ostriches to breed because they often find that their human caretakers are more attractive than other female ostriches. They fall in love with their human caretakers. I guess female ostriches just don't look good in Victoria's Secret's lingerie. That is your long weekend edition of Random Facts. We have music on the way from Olivia Dean, Nickelback, and NSYNC right after this.
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0: traffic.
1: On the QEW 40 rebound, I'm just seeing the usual slow patch over the Burlington Skyway, and it looks like the crash after Centennial Parkway has fully cleared. I'm also just seeing some light volume through Fruitland Road, and then we're clear. I'm not seeing any other major issues Toronto bound, just some slowdowns over the Burlington Skyway. 405 and 406 both look good. We're also clear with Highway 420, and there's no major delay on our bridges. This summer, Port Airlines can fly you nonstop to 9 destinations from Hamilton Airport. 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With the latest traffic, I'm in Antonia Altabonte.
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0: Niagara's best music, 105.1 The River, Brett Ness, and it's that time of the afternoon once again for your celebrity buzz. What's going on in the world of entertainment? And I'm sure you know by now that the 2026 FIFA World Cup of Soccer is coming to North America this year. It's going to be jointly hosted by Canada, the United States, and Mexico. It's going to run from June 11th to July the 19th. And for the first time ever in World Cup soccer history, during the final game, there's going to be a halftime show. They have to kind of Americanize it, I guess, and make it seem like it's football, not soccer, which is football in Europe. Anyways, it's confusing. And that halftime show is going to feature Madonna, Shakira, and BTS. The show was put together by Chris Martin from Coldplay, and he made the announcement with the help of some Muppets. And that final game of the World Cup is set for July 19th at MetLife Stadium, East Rutherford, New Jersey. And that is your afternoon celebrity buzz. In just a few minutes, we'll get to Bruno Mars, some Mumford & Sons, also Selena Gomez and Olivia Dean, too.
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6: All right, here we go. The countdown to number one this week. Rigney's, and how about Taylor Swift? She has 150 trademarks, including three for her cats. We'll get into that on D's Sleaze. Did you hear what happened when Lady Gaga got into The Devil Wears Prada 2? Oh, yeah. Fireworks, enough to make it to
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6: 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And yes, a chance to win. 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
1: River traffic.
2: On the QEW 40 rebound, I'm just seeing the usual slow patch over the Burlington Skyway, and it looks like the crash after Centennial Parkway has fully cleared. I'm also just seeing some light volume through Fruitland Road, and then we're clear. I'm not seeing any other major issues Toronto bound, just some slowdowns over the Burlington Skyway. 405 and 406 both look good. We're also clear with Highway 420, and there's no major delay on our bridges. This summer, Port Airlines can fly you nonstop to 9 destinations from Hamilton Airport. 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With the latest traffic, I'm in Antonia Altabonte.
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Well, spring has certainly been a rough ride so far, but the weather for our first long weekend of summer is looking pretty nice. Clear this evening and tonight with a low of 10 degrees. Saturday, sun cloud mix, chance of an afternoon shower in 22. Should be mainly sunny on Sunday with 22 and sunny on Victoria Day Monday and a high of 27. As a matter of fact, we may have a humidex that feels like 30 by the time Monday rolls around. It's Brett Ness making our way to 6 o'clock. We'll check river traffic for you shortly, and we'll get to music from Ariana Grande, Shawn Mendes, some Bruno Mars, and Selena Gomez, too. It's Niagara's best music, 105.1 The River.

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1: River traffic. QEW Toronto bound, just expect volume headed over the Burlington Skyway and 40 rebound. I'm just seeing some volume coming off of the Burlington Skyway, and actually it looks like we are dealing with a crash just as you come off and before you hit Fruitland Road. Other than that, we're doing well on Highway 405 and 406, and it looks like the Carlton Street Bridge is rising soon. Looking for a little excitement? Drop the Ottawa River with Wilderness Tours. All the excitement you can handle from mile to mile, ages 5 and up, wildernesstours.com. With the latest traffic, I'm Antonia Altabonte.
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Just after 6 o'clock, it's Brett Ness, and I guess it's safe to go get gas now. They always say the best prices are after 6 p.m. in the evening. What is a good price for gas anymore, though? I'm getting confused with the price fluctuations and the high price. Who knows? Ariana Grande is on the way. Bruno Mars to get to Mumford & Sons and Selena Gomez. It's Niagara's Best Music. 105.1 The River.

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0: traffic.
1: QEW Toronto bound, just expect volume headed over the Burlington Skyway and 40 rebound. I'm just seeing some volume coming off of the Burlington Skyway, and actually it looks like we are dealing with a crash just as you come off and before you head Fruitland Road. Other than that, we're doing well on Highway 405 and 406, and it looks like the Carlton Street Bridge is rising soon. Looking for a little excitement? Draft the Ottawa River with Wilderness Tours. All the excitement you can handle from mile to mile, ages 5 and up, wildernesstours.com. With the latest traffic, I'm Antonia Altabonte.
0: Over 25 years on the air in Niagara. We just can't seem to get rid of this guy. Brett Ness on 105.1 The River.

0: Music 105.1 The River. It's Brett Ness. And so what is a good price for a liter of gas anymore? I'm so confused. The price is going up. I don't know what makes a good price. I mean, the other day I saw it for $1.95 a liter. And then it was down to $1.85 later that day. And I'm like, oh, wow, look. Should I stop and fill up? And I'm like, really? You're excited about $1.85 a liter? And then gas dropped 6 cents a liter today on average, maybe a little bit more now that it's after 6 p.m., which is always the best time to fill up. I guess we can be thankful that it didn't hit $2 for the long weekend. It actually dropped a little bit before the long weekend instead of going up. Be thankful for small miracles, I guess. I don't know. It's called a spring surge. Home sales are up 20% over last month. Are you planning to sell your home anytime soon? 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

0: traffic.
1: QEW Toronto bound, just expect volume headed over the Burlington Skyway and 40 rebound. I'm just seeing some volume coming off of the Burlington Skyway, and actually it looks like we are dealing with a crash just as you come off and before you hit Fruitland Road. Other than that, we're doing well on Highway 405 and 406, and it looks like the Carleton Street Bridge is rising soon. Looking for a little excitement? Route the Ottawa River with Wilderness Tours. All the excitement you can handle from mile to mile, ages 5 and up, wildernesstours.com. With the latest traffic, I'm Antonia Altabonte.
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0: 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Brett Ness heading into the Victoria Day long weekend. And yes, I know not everyone has the entire weekend off. This is an area based on tourism and the service industry, so a lot of people have to work through the weekend. But I'm hoping you can at least have some of the weekend off and enjoy, or you're getting paid like double time. We have clear skies this evening and tonight with a low of 10. Saturday, sun cloud mix. Saturday's the day we're most likely to get a little afternoon rain, about 40% chance of showers and 22. Sunday, sunny and 22. Monday, sunny and 27 degrees. John Tesh Show coming up next at 7 o'clock. And before we do that, we'll hear from Shawn Mendes next.
1: What's up? 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

0: traffic.
1: QEW Toronto bound, just expect volume headed over the Burlington Skyway and 40 rebound. I'm just seeing some volume coming off of the Burlington Skyway, and actually it looks like we are dealing with a crash just as you come off and before you hit Fruitland Road. Other than that, we're doing well on Highway 405 and 406, and it looks like the Carlton Street Bridge is rising soon. Looking for a little excitement? Route the Ottawa River with Wilderness Tours. All the excitement you can handle from mile to mile, ages 5 and up, wildernesstours.com. With the latest traffic, I'm Antonia Altabonte.
0: From Niagara to Fort Erie, Thorold, Welland, anywhere. 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

Niagara's best music, 105.1 The River, and the John Tesh Show is next at 7 o'clock. It's Brett Ness. Have yourself a great evening. It's time for me to go. As always, it has been a lot of fun, but I am late for the Victoria Day long weekend.

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0: 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From our relationship files, did you get in a fight with your significant other recently? Well, here and now, I have the magic phrase that's guaranteed to shut down any argument and get you back on track. It comes from licensed marriage and family therapist Dr. Rebecca Hendricks. I love her stuff. Ready? You just say this. Ah, I see where you're coming from. Why does that work? Because it shows your partner that even if you don't agree, you don't think they're nuts, and you can see things from their perspective. Lets them know you're listening. Helps them feel understood. That's important. In a recent study, researchers asked real couples to discuss hot-button issues. And regardless of what they were arguing about or who was right, people who felt that their partner understood their point of view actually felt much happier with their relationship overall. Now listen to this. Dr. Hendricks says, one of the biggest problems couples have is holding on too tightly to their views. But when you open yourself up to understanding where your partner is coming from, it then becomes a discussion, not an argument. So remember this phrase and use it. Ah, I see where you're coming from.
1: Intelligence for your life.
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